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0: peace and purpose in your own story. Is it just me, or does it feel like everyone else has it all figured out? Their path looks so straight, so successful, so put together. And then you look at your own journey, all the twists, the delays, the unexpected detours, and it's easy to feel like you're falling behind. But what if your messy, unique path is exactly where you're meant to be? Allah says in the Quran, in Surah Taha, "Your Lord creates whatever He wills and chooses. They have no choice. Glory be to Allah, and may He be exalted above all that they associate with Him." Let that sink in. He chooses your story, your strengths, your tests. 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It's saying, "Allah, I don't see the whole map, but I trust the navigator." 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So here's your empowering takeaway for today. 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The next time you catch yourself comparing your chapter 5 to someone else's chapter 20, stop. Replace that thought with this dua. "Oh Allah, I trust your timing. I trust your plan for me. Make my journey a source of getting closer to you." Say it out loud. Let it anchor your heart. Your journey wasn't meant to look like someone else's. So own your story, trust your Rabb, and walk your path with faith. This is Rise and Reflect, cheering you on. Your journey is beautiful. Assalamu alaikum.
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That was that was Rahmania Estrini with Back to You. Hey, hey, hey, and assalamu alaikum. It's Sarah here reporting for duty on the radio station with frequencies 91.4 and 91.0 Pelangi FM. How are you? Well, it is a Monday and everyone is already or on the way home. Either way, I bet we're all glad that we made it through day one of the work week. Yay! So we got about 9 minutes until 6 p.m. So I will be back in a bit. In the meantime, here is, what is it? Oh, Harus Kemana by Chance. So stay tuned and I will be right back.

We have entered Irma Plangi. It is time for Irma Plangi, the hour where we slow down and leave the day's busyness behind. Because let's be real, what we really want to focus on at this time is dinner prep, cleaning up and showering the day's dust and grime away, and most importantly, getting ready for our evening prayers, which the Azan Maghrib can be heard at 6:28 on the dot. And with that, we here at Plangi FM wish you a peaceful evening as you prepare for worship.

I need to give a little PSA. RTB would like to inform the public of a broadcasting disruption for TV and radio from Subok Transmission due to power supply disruption from Kota Batu area. 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Repair works are currently being carried out, and we apologize for the inconvenience caused, and broadcasts will resume as usual once repair works are done. Thank you.

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Kalangi FM, and it is Monday, and as we entered Maghrib earlier, it is the 8th Zulhijjah 1447 Hijrah, corresponding to the 25th of May 2026. Now, just a quick reminder that the Azan Isha is at 7:43 p.m. Those in Tutong can add one more minute to that time, while those in Vilayat can add three more minutes. This is Sarah, and you're tuned in to Pelangi FM.

Prayers are the pillars of the religion. Whoever deserts performing them has destroyed the religion within themselves. In a few moments, Adhan Isha can be heard.

And it is now 7:51 p.m. and we are in the last stretch of the show. Alhamdulillah, we have heard the azans, and may all our du'as and worship be accepted by Allah Ta'ala. Amin, amin, amin. Now, I'll have to end it here for now. And after this, we got the main news coming up at 8 p.m. and then DJ Mirul will take over for tonight's Hi Pelangi. So until then, take care and stay safe, y'all. TTFN, tata for now.

Assalamualaikum warahmatullahi wabarakatuh, and thank you very much for tuning into Pelangi FM 91.4, 91.0. Today is the 25th of May 2026. This is the 8th of Zulhijjah, 1447 Hijrah. This is High Pelangi all the way through up until 10:30 p.m. with Mimiro, and right now it is Brunei Tracks all the way through up until 9 p.m. So if you guys have any requests for any Brunei Tracks, then 833-914 WhatsApp line is opened. And if you guys want to greet anyone a happy birthday, you just want to greet anyone a good night, or you just want to say hi to someone special that you might want to stay anonymous to, then go ahead, 833-914. Let us be that messenger that you've been looking for your whole life, basically. So anyways, thank you very much to Sarah, who actually did Irama Pelangi just now. I had a good talk with her. And one of the fun facts about, you know, about the things that we shared was that some things in Brunei are just better than abroad, especially with coffee. So she feels that we are spoilt for choice and also spoilt with quality matcha here in Brunei Darussalam versus when she goes abroad. So I don't know, I have to agree actually, because yes, the matcha in Brunei are actually very, very good quality ones. Some of them come from Japan, all the way from Japan. So if you guys have not tasted any matcha

from Japan, then go ahead and taste some. We got a lot of specialty coffee cafes that actually offer that. But anyways, yes, Brunei Tracks all the way through up until 9 p.m. Sorry, 9 p.m. Then 9 till 10 is gonna be K-pop hour all the way through up until 10. So if you guys have any requests, 833-914. The first track for the night is gonna be from Keys Idris. This is Love, which is a remake in 2026. This is Meryl, and I'll be with you up until. Yeah.

0: Hits.
1: Wa alaikum salam to you, Anissa, who actually texted in on WhatsApp here. Nur Anissa from KB, this is your song you requested. This is Ahil Alex with Ikaw. Let's go!

0: That is right, Pelangi FM. This is High Pelangi with me, Mero, all the way through up until 10:30 p.m. And right now, this is Brunei Tracks all the way through up until 9 p.m. Anissa, thank you very much for the text just now. And yes, no worries. It's my pleasure to play the tracks that you actually requested. But anyways, yeah, one of the things that we do here at Pelangi FM is actually crown an artist of the month every month. And this month is no different. And we got one very, very, you know, well-spoken character, well-spoken artist as well, and he is the artist of the month of May. And there's a reason for that, because he has made a name for himself. And basically, this is what we do here. We like to showcase local talents, and we like to basically showcase them to the world, not just to the world, but basically to, you know, to the nation. So first we go to you, then we go outside of the country. So if you guys want to support these kinds of, you know, these kinds of movements, then go ahead and listen to us on Pelangi FM every day, 91.4 and 1.0. This is Miro, and I'll be playing, you know, introducing the artist of the month of May, Mr. People Ismail. Let's go.
1: Pelangi

0: Irene, how are you hanging over there?
1: Bro, we're lost. 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
0: Dude, we're somewhere in the jungle. They are coming to pick us up. Don't worry. All we need to do is wait like 2-3 hours.
1: What if it rains tonight? What if it floods? I don't know anything about the weather, bro.
0: All right, Rain. You know what? I got one idea. Turn on the car.
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3: That is right, Mr. Afif. 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And this is the update for the weather forecast for Brunei Darussalam for the period of this evening to early tomorrow morning. So it's going to be cloudy and slightly windy with showers or thunder showers expected.

to occasionally cross some of the areas of the country, and winds going to be blowing from southwest at about 10 to 20 kilometers per hour, with sea state being slight at 0.2 to 0.5 meters. There is an advisory here, risk of flash flood and heavy downpour, especially at low lying and

5 degrees Celsius. The outlook to midday tomorrow is going to be isolated showers. And if you want the latest weather update, then you can obtain them by calling the forecast office at Weatherline 114 or visit VDMD website at www.met.gov.bn. Wallahualam bisawab. Thank you very much to the guys at the Weather Forecast Center, Brunei Darussalam Meteorological Department, Ministry of Transport and Info Communications for all this information that you have shared with us. Anyways, this is Brunei Track still. It is the 8th of Zulhijjah, 1447 Hijrah, the 25th of May, 2026. So happy birthday to those who are celebrating their birthday today, and to those celebrating something, graduation, maybe a good, you know, a new job because you just started today on a Monday. Monday blues is real, but at the same time, because you just started your job, then congratulations to you. I hope you enjoyed your first day. This is BDRM Muse with Coffee, and then we got Hamza with On The Line ending Brunei Tracks later on. This is Meryl, and I'll be here up until 10:30 p.m. Let's go! I'm

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1: And welcome to K-pop Hour here on Pelangi FM 91.4 and 91.0 on the 25th of May 2026, the 8th of Zulhijjah, 1447 Hijrah. This is Miro, your host for K-pop Hour, all the way through up until 10 p.m. So we're opening up the WhatsApp line 833-914. If you guys have any requests for any K-pop tracks, then I will try to find them in the system. If we have them, we'll play them. If we don't have them, then we'll play another track dedicated to you. And if you want to dedicate it to anyone, please let me know. Give me the name and give me who it is and all that. Give us a background check and whatnot so that we can actually dedicate it properly to the person that you want to dedicate the track to, whether it's going to be someone else or to yourself. Then 833-914. I do not have any long shot at the moment because, yes, I was supposed to put it in last week, but I didn't have much time to put it in. But let's do this next week. I want you to come back next week and we'll do a long shot next week. We do some chorus as well next week. I will be getting the tracks and then after that putting into the system next week. All right, so thank you very much to you. But let's play one song and dedicate it to you. This is gonna be the first track of the night. It's gonna be a K-pop track that everyone loves at the moment, and it's by Le Sserafim, and it's gonna be Spaghetti, going out to all of you guys here 91.4 91.0. Let's go.
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1: Before disseminating information, make sure you review the source. Check and verify its authenticity. When is it shared? If it's from social media platforms, does it have a specific agenda? What impact will it have upon dissemination? Will it bring a positive or negative impact? And will it cause distress? Members of the public are again reminded that legal action under Section 34 of the Public Order Act Chapter 148 can be taken for spreading false or misleading news or information that can cause public fear and anxiety, as well as tension and uneasiness. Any person who, whether orally or in writing or by any other means, spreads false reports or makes false statements likely to cause public alarm or despondency shall be guilty of an offence which carries a 3-year imprisonment and a fine of 3,000 Brunei dollars. For further and the latest information, members of the public can visit the Ministry of Health website at www.moh.gov.bn or contact the Health Advice Line 148.

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1: 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In a little bit, I will come back on. I'll come on to TikTok Live so that you guys can request your songs and all that. And I know some of you guys are waiting for this and all that, but at the same time, okay, I don't know if you guys are waiting or not. I'm just kidding. I'm just being playful here. But anyways, I got one track here that might refresh you for someone who needs coffee right now. Even though it's 9 p.m., then this song is for you. Let's go!

That is right. Welcome back to K-Pop Hour here on Pelangi FM 91.1 on 1.0. But anyways, one of the things that I wanted to start watching is actually this one comedy Netflix drama, actually. It's called Wonderful. So I saw some snippets of it, and actually it looks good. And another one that I want to watch is actually Colony. So they said this is from the makers of Train to Busan, and it is better than Train to Busan. So it's something that I wanted to watch. It's in the movies right now, so this is something that is not released online or streaming yet. So if you guys are looking for it, if you found it, that it might not be something that you will enjoy because it's not going to be of good quality. But at the same time, if you don't mind it, then I guess it's gonna be okay for you. But anyways, yes, if you guys want to request anything, 833-914. If I have the song, then I'll play it for you. If I don't have the song, then I will try and find a replacement for it. But yes, we got a text here. Assalamualaikum. Waalaikumsalam warahmatullahi wabarakatuh. Annyeonghaseyo. Request a song by Treasure. Boy, if you got it, if not, better than me. So let me try and find that. I got some Treasure, but I think there's only like one or two songs for Treasure in the system right now. But yeah, if I find it, then I'm gonna play it for you. But yes, at the same time, there are, you know, I've only got Hello. So if you are okay with that, then I'm gonna play that for you. Okay, so to whoever it is, HR Family in Tanah Jambu, this is a Treasure song going out to you. Hello, this is 91.4 K-Pop Hour, all the way through up until 10 p.m. Let's go.

That is why this is 91.4 and 1.0 K-pop Hour here with me, Miro. So anyways, one of the things that I wanted to talk about is some shows that we can't reach to, and one of it is JTBC's We're All Trying Here, and it has come to an end. The drama has unveiled a special new film poster, so if you guys can watch this poster or look at this poster on soompi.com. So We're All Trying Here tells the story of Hwang Dong-man, an inspiring film director who, surrounded by successful friends, believes he is the only one whose life isn't working out. So consumed by anguish, envy and jealousy, he sets out on a journey in search of peace. So if you guys think this is not relatable to you, then this is something that a lot of people feel. Sometimes you feel like, am I the only one, you know, going through hardship? Am I the only one who is going through all of this, you know, things that I can't seem to handle and all that? Well, you're not alone. No, I just want you to guys, I want you guys to understand that everyone goes through different things in many ways. And one of the advices that I've always given anyone is actually, I will never have what you have, and you will never have what I have. This comes with all the goods and all the bads, basically. And how you feel and how I feel, they differ. It will never be the same, right? So on May 25th, the drama's production team released a special film poster capturing the emotions and message of the series. So the newly unveiled poster portrays the lives of characters who each battled feelings of worthlessness, presenting their stories like scenes from a film reel. So even amid the emptiness of life, the traces of people declaring I exist leave behind a quiet yet powerful resonance, once again highlighting the drama's central message. So with all of this, I feel like I need to watch this one. It feels like it's something that is relatable to a lot of people, and I feel like everyone has to go through some kind of hardship to make them stronger and make them more resilient and make them more aware that they are not alone in this world, and that basically one of the things that a lot of people realize after they've gone through hardship, that is that they have grown. They have grown into better people. They have grown into people who they don't believe they could have imagined being before they went through all this hardship and all that. And yeah, I think, you know, a lot of people realize that. And I think everyone who is going through some kind of emotional, feelings, or whether it's something that is, something that you can't handle, I want you guys to know that you are stronger than you think, and that, you know, Allah will never test you out of your, you know, out of your limits, and that is a promise. So this is a track that reminds me of a scene on one of my favorite dramas that I've watched more than 10 times, I have to admit. This is an original soundtrack from Crash Landing on You, going out to you. Let's go.

So it is 9:54 p.m. right now. So we're about to end our K-pop hour, and we're going to hit the news at about 10 p.m. Not about 10 p.m., exactly 10 p.m. later on. So I just wanted to thank everyone for tuning into Belang FM and also tuning into my show, K-pop Hour. So if you guys, you guys have a list of songs that you guys might want, then follow me on TikTok at am.mirul and DM me there so that I can download the tracks and put it into the system and maybe play the tracks next week, and we can conversate more. Tonight I did not go on TikTok.